0: know I love you. 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So please, just don't let me go.
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And I touched your face, narcotic mindful lace, Mary Jane. And I called your name like an addicted to cocaine, calls for the stuff you'd rather blame. And I touched your face.

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Can't touch this. 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Can't touch this.

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We're going to dance. We're going to dance. And have some.

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0: devadesátka.
1: A few questions that I need to know. How you could ever hurt me so. I need to know what I've done wrong.